feels like the ending. It's just the beginning. Time keeps spinning. We keep expanding. Feels like the ending. It's just the beginning. Time keeps spinning. We keep expanding. Feels like the ending. It's just the beginning. Time keeps spinning. We keep expanding. Feels like the ending. It's just the beginning.

0: I shared a joint outside with a group of local scientists. 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
1: Thanks, man. Thanks, man.
0: They said they worried that the planet was headed for ecological ruin. And yet, the collective response, or lack thereof, was far more concerning. The task here is to cultivate critical thinking and yet dismantle the harmful systems that have created this dystopic mise-en-scène. We're talking about a very purposeful return to a matriarchal framework in which regeneration is prized above and far beyond extraction. I had a threesome last night with these two beautiful humans I had met at the climate protest. Both of them had worked for a nonprofit that aimed to help get legal support for indigenous communities and land disputes. The sex was amazing. I had forgotten how necessary a threesome is every once in a while. We slept in, all three of us, late into the afternoon, nuzzled in bed. When we awoke, we decided to take some acid I had left over from New Year's Eve. There was a rave that night. Our minds were filled with collective questions about ethics and Mother Earth. But our bodies, they felt so right.
1: Our bodies felt so right.
0: A pulsing stroke hit our eyes. I felt the thumping of a speaker. I could feel it in my hands, in my throat. I could barely breathe. The thumping, the bumping, the pulsing. There was a sound. I can remember. I heard it so faintly, but then it came over me. And the sound of a song that went something like...

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Build relations within your society merely to survive or eagerly to prosper. Step back to step forward. Hold tight or let go. The decisions to make in instances without choice. Your own emotions may surprise you. Things may not always go as planned. Some truths are cliche. Discernment and nuanced judgment. Solid reasoning. Willful abandon. 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You will lose yourself in passion. Work to find yourself again. You'll be forced to reckon with survival. 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

0: 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Speaking with Kanda.
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0: But my hopeful. 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
0: No pre-propaganda. 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

0: 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So the app needs a lot of work, especially on like how to walk to the station.
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facts will not harm you. What to fight and what to report. Build relations within your society merely to survive or eagerly to prosper. Step back to step forward. Hold tight or let go. The decisions to make in instances without choice. Your own emotions may surprise.

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Violence is reality. Love is in development. It can hold, contract, expand, adapt, take other shapes, laugh in your face, clumsy with grace. Death is a conspiracy, religious hypocrisy. In the spirit of modesty, we are forever. Financed by darkest means, under the table, in the soil, underwater, sacred oil.

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And now I quit the house of my family.

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Shit, I'm saying shit. 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I'm done. 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

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Ask for my number is 212. I don't know. I think's better if we just go.